of the Blessed Virgin Mary. We honor Mary, who through her humble yes to God's will was exalted by her Son as Queen of heaven and earth. In her, we see the perfect disciple whose life was wholly given in love, faith, and service in the incarnate Word. Second, this celebration takes on a special significance for us CCVIs as we witness the first profession of vows of Sister Maudilia Magdalena Mejia Aguilar. Sister Maudilia follows Mary's example of total self-giving. She freely offers herself to God through the vows of poverty, chastity, and obedience. Her commitment is a sign of God's enduring love and a witness to the kingdom that is already present among us. As we accompany Sister Maudilia in this sacred moment, let us thank God for the gift of her vocation and pray that under the maternal care of Mary, our Queen, she may remain faithful, joyful, and generous in responding to God's call throughout her life. After the celebration of the Eucharist, everyone is welcome. For lunch, we already have a photographer, and please do not compete with them. And also later on, we'll have the Mass. Please do not compete with the priest by turning your phones off, and we can have a silent celebration. So let us enter into our Eucharistic celebration, beginning with a dance from Guatemala, honoring creation. Please stand.